marks the beginning of my greatest, most singular achievement. My impenetrable fortress, here, in the center of their habitat. 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They just stand there at the glass, watching, completely still.

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1: Whatever you do, don't ever tell no bitch you love her. 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

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High heels on a windowsill, mind state like a primate, never mind mate, never mind mate, all sheep to kill, lactoferment, throat pills, blink twice and the light's gone, blink twice and the light's gone.

was walking around the neighborhood with my mom, and I could tell she had some shit up on her mind. 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

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I wanna be happy, I wanna be free.

a simulation. 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Day and night. Nothing's real, but it feels so right.